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And the first time you touched me, I felt love. And after all this time,

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0: 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Every penny don't fit the slot.
1: The anorexic chick

Tom Tom's called away, but his wife says stay. He's never had to leave before. Sweet young wife, only 50.

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Palm trees grow and rents are low.